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4: 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Taylor Swift.
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4: 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Alex Warren.
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4: 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David Guetta and Teddy Swims.
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6: 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Oh, isn't that sweet? I guess so.
4: 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Tame Impala.
7: Run from the sunlight, Dracula. 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
0: As sete melhores. Jovem Pan.
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2: 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Come be the man I need.
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2: They say the holy water's watered down, and this town's lost its faith. Our colors will fade eventually, so if our time is running out, day after day, we'll make the mundane a masterpiece. Oh my, my, oh my, my love, I take one look at you, you're taking me.

mundane, a masterpiece. Oh my, my, oh my, my love. 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